0: please your soul.
1: Yeah.
2: We're going to dance and have some fun.

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1: 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That's why I juggle two or three. 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
1: 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It's your music, your life.